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Silent shadows. 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It explores magic not as performance, fantasy, or blind belief, but as a disciplined path of self-mastery, intention, shadow work, ethical power, and conscious action. Through chapters on the magical mindset, spiritual narcissism, shadow integration, silence, ritual tools, leadership, privacy, thought, and time. The book challenges fear-based dogma and false authority, while encouraging readers to claim their own path with wisdom and responsibility. At its heart, Book One teaches that true magic begins within.

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The fire has been lit.

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Well, how you guys doing? I am the doctor. This is the padded room. Welcome. 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I'm glad you're here. All of you. So with that being said, though, we're at186 padded rooms. 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Saturdays, 7 till 9. Only on Cosmos Astrum Radio. You'll never find the asylum anywhere else. But if you do find another all 2-hour metal show called The Asylum, well, then they're just imitating me. So, with that being said, that was AC/DC Heatseeker. Coming up, we got Cinderella, Death Leopard, Five Finger Death Punch, Iron Maiden, Kitty, so on and so forth. We only have an hour, so let's get into it. Cinderella, Hot and Bothered.

Woe to you, O earth and sea, for the devil sends the beast with wrath, because he knows the time is short. Let him who hath understanding reckon the number of the beast, for it is a human number. Its number is 666.

All right, there you have it. That was Kitty Suck. Before that was Iron Maiden, Number of the Beast. Five Finger Death Punch, Rock Bottom, Death Leopard, Too Late for Love. To start all off, like I said, Cinderella, Hot and Bothered. Coming up, we got Metallica Motley Crue. We have some Pantera Walk. We got Quiet Riot, Slayer, and White Snake, because people bug me about that and the other band I'm not going to mention because it makes me kind of, you know, in the mouth a little. Anyways, take it the way you want it, because I know some people are going to just... Yeah. Anyways. And with that being said, ladies and gentlemen, you should go to CosmosAssembleRadio.ca. At the top left is a player. You could listen to this show and other shows 365 days a year, live and free. I did say free. But anyways, halfway down the page, there is a link to Cosmos Assam Radio Discord. If you have Discord, it'll make you just go right on through. If you don't have Discord, it'll make you make a profile. Then you get to come on through. To the left are all of the shows Cosmos Assam Radio has at the moment. Like right now, I keep on telling you, right now, the padded room, you can jump on in there. Hey Doc, how you doing? First time, or long time listener, first time in Discord. Cool. Hey, how's it going? You know, we can have a conversation. You have a conversation with everybody else that's in the Discord. It's just that easy, ladies and gentlemen. So without further ado, here we go. Metallica, Cyanide.

All right, ladies and gentlemen, that's it, that's all. That was Venom in a League with Satan. Before that was White Snake, Still the Night, Slayer, Raining Blood, Quiet Riot, Love's a Bitch, Pantera, Walk, Motley Crue, Kicks Up My Heart. Well, the padded room is now going to close. I hope you guys have a good rest of your Wednesday night. I will be back Saturdays, 7 till 9. But before that, you got to get on to his level. The man, the myth, the legend, Thunder Cave Joe, Uncle Joe as we call him. Fridays, between 10 and whenever his meds kick in. Ladies and gentlemen, you've got to check it out. Remember, 10 o'clock. The Thunder Cave. And with that being said, ladies and gentlemen, I am out. Later.

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0: I've known you a long time. You never told me that.
1: That's just it, DJ. I never told anybody. But this ship knew about it. It knows my fears. It knows my secrets. Gets inside your head. It shows you.
0: This ship has been beyond the boundaries of our universe, of known scientific reality. Who knows where it's been?
2: Buddy, have you seen anything unusual at all?
0: No, I haven't seen anything, and I don't need to see anything, sir, but I can tell you. This ship is far too far.

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Okay, everybody, lie down on the floor and keep calm. This is what KLF is about. Also known as the Justified Ancients of Moon.

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Journey through ancient echoes and timeless melodies with Skald and Celt. Every Wednesday at 9 p.m., Dan brings you a rich blend of Norse, Celtic, and folk music, celebrating the sounds of story, spirit, and tradition. From haunting ballads to powerful ancestral rhythms, Skald and Celt invites listeners into a world of myth, music, and memories.

Shackled Minds is a critical exploration of how religious fear, institutional authority, and cultural control have shaped human thought throughout history. Moving through occult demonization, censorship, scientific suppression, colonization, hypocrisy, sectarian conflict, bodily shame, and religious trauma, the book examines how systems of power have often restricted knowledge and personal freedom in the name of sacred truth. At its heart, Shackled Minds is not an attack on spirituality itself. It is a challenge to

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We got seduced and useful. Using our magic, we are haunting you.

Journey through ancient echoes and timeless melodies with Skald and Celt. Every Wednesday at 9 p.m., Dan brings you a rich blend of Norse, Celtic, and folk music, celebrating the sounds of story, spirit, and tradition. From haunting ballads to powerful ancestral rhythms, Skald and Celt invites listeners into a world of myth, music, and memories.

This portion of the show is being brought to you by Honest Ed's Used Cars, where every car we sell is backed by an ironclad guarantee that is so complete and comprehensive that we really don't see any need to put it in writing. And remember Honest Ed's motto, if any used car dealer anywhere in the country says he can sell you the same car cheaper than we will, then he's even a bigger liar than I am.

Shackled Minds is a critical exploration of how religious fear, institutional authority, and cultural control have shaped human thought throughout history. Moving through occult demonization, censorship, scientific suppression, colonization, hypocrisy, sectarian conflict, bodily shame, and religious trauma, the book examines how systems of power have often restricted knowledge and personal freedom in the name of sacred truth. At its heart, Shackled Minds is not an attack on spirituality itself. It is a challenge to

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This garden universe vibrates complete. Some we get a sound so sweet. Vibrations reach on up to become light, and then through gamma out of sight. Between the eyes and ears there lie the sounds of color and the light of a sigh. And to hear the sun, what a thing to believe, but it's all around if we could but perceive. To know ultraviolet, infrared and x-rays, beauty to find in so many ways. Two notes of the chord, that's our full scope. But to reach the chord is our life's hope. And to name the chord is important to some, so they give it a word, and the word

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We reborn grow exponentially the practices of witchcraft.

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America kills allows us a few decades of dare and daring, a few decades of trick and treat. We don't need to practice in secret. 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

God bless Peter Carroll. 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God bless Anton LaVey. God bless Joshua Medeiros. God bless Tommy Kelly. God bless Jason Roof. God bless Nicky Rader. God bless Jack the Hawkins. God bless Mariana Gray. God bless CMG. God bless IoT. God bless NDC. God bless Penumbra. God bless Specula. God bless Coyotes. God bless us all. God.

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Silent shadows. Book one, his guide to authentic magic, personal sovereignty, and spiritual discernment. It explores magic not as performance, fantasy, or blind belief, but as a disciplined path of self-mastery, intention, shadow work, ethical power, and conscious action. Through chapters on the magical mindset, spiritual narcissism, shadow integration, silence, ritual, tools, leadership, privacy, thought, and time. The book challenges fear-based dogma and false authority, while encouraging readers to claim their own path with wisdom and responsibility. At its heart, Book One teaches that true magic begins within.

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The fire has been lit.

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fear is not evidence. Restoring integrity to paranormal research is a serious guide to rebuilding credibility in the paranormal field. Rather than treating fear, belief, dramatic reactions, or entertainment as proof, this book argues for a more disciplined approach rooted in observation, documentation, critical thinking, and ethical responsibility. Matthew Lay examines how paranormal research has been shaped by history, spiritualism, media influence, performance equipment misuse, investigator bias, and fear-based storytelling. He challenges investigators to separate experience from evidence, theory from conclusion, and curiosity from assumption. The book explores topics such as witness interviews,

client communication and respectful treatment of the unknown. Written for investigators, researchers, skeptics, believers, and anyone interested in unexplained phenomena. This book does not dismiss

0: 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It should be studied responsibly. 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

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Book One, His Guide to Authentic Magic, Personal Sovereignty, and Spiritual Discernment. It explores magic not as performance, fantasy, or blind belief, but as a disciplined path of self-mastery, intention, shadow work, ethical power, and conscious action. Through chapters on the magical mindset, spiritual narcissism, shadow integration, silence, ritual, tools, leadership, privacy, thought, and time. The book challenges fear-based dogma and false authority, while encouraging readers to claim their own path with wisdom and responsibility. At its heart,

day of sacred fire, silent shadows. The fire has been lit.

Fear is not evidence. Restoring integrity to paranormal research is a serious guide to rebuilding credibility in the paranormal field. Rather than treating fear, belief, dramatic reactions, or entertainment as proof, this book argues for a more disciplined approach rooted in observation, documentation, critical thinking, and ethical responsibility. Matthew Lay examines how paranormal research has been shaped by history, spiritualism, media influence, performance equipment misuse, investigator bias, and fear-based storytelling. He challenges investigators to separate experience from evidence, theory from conclusion, and curiosity from assumption. The book explores topics such as witness interviews,

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It explores magic not as performance, fantasy, or blind belief, but as a disciplined path of self-mastery, intention, shadow work, ethical power, and conscious action. 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

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The fire has been lit.

This helpful instructional message from the National Association of People Who Have Trouble Walking and Chewing Gum at the Same Time. Step, chew. Step, chew. Step, chew. 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
1: Em and Davo
2: and Aaron.
3: Okay, is this thing on? Is this thing on? Are you guys?
4: I'm here.
3: She's busy with a kitten in the studio here.
1: Always, aww. Yeah.
3: So that's not. You know what? You got to pay attention to this. We're about to do Fun With Em and Davo and Aaron.
4: Yay! We all have a purpose.
3: Even that kitten has a purpose.
4: Absolutely.
3: To distract my wife here. Guess what? We're going to have some fun today on the show. So thank you for joining us for the Thursday show. Also want to thank all the people who have tuned in to listen to this radio crew here that brought a metal detector to a potluck and refused to eat anything until someone admitted who actually made the deviled eggs.
4: Oh, ooh. You smelt it. You dealt it.
3: There was what?
1: Oh, my gosh.
3: That's how my wife feels about hard-boiled eggs.
1: Oh, my gosh.
3: Oh, really? She can't stand my egg salad sandwiches.
1: Oh, gosh.
4: That's my favorite.
3: Yeah, I love them. Okay. We've got that. We've got the hot off the top news. We've got the game show you're going to play along with, the trivia reveal.
1: Yeah.
3: You've got what, Amanda?
1: Got some modern Seinfeld.
4: Oh, we like the Seinfeld.
3: Yeah, that's right.
1: Sure do.
3: And then followed up by
1: daily music news updates about U2, the Ramones,
3: me
1: and
3: too.
1: Rush.
4: Oh,
3: like
4: and
3: me too.
4: And then yeah. After that, okay. I want to tell you about little Johnny's first day of school.
1: Oh yeah.
3: Good timing.
1: Yeah.
3: School just started.
1: Yeah.
3: So
4: back to
3: and
4: it.
3: I'm how many little Johnnies do you think there are that started their first day of school?
1: Probably a million.
4: Lot of
3: probably a lot. Okay.
4: And then after that, yeah. I'm going to talk about the song That's Life by Frank Sinatra, which reminds us life never moves in a straight line.
1: Oh,
3: okay.
1: All right. Okay. Well, then I've got my DIY.
3: Oh, great.
1: We're going to talk about fixing the trailer.
4: Oh,
3: yeah.
4: You did that, did you?
3: There's a lot of fixing of the trailer that needs to happen.
1: Somebody took it out.
4: Oh, dear.
1: And destroyed it.
3: Yeah.
1: That's somebody sitting right here.
3: You know what? That reminds me of being a lame supervillain. Takes a trailer out and destroys it. That's a lame supervillain.
1: Sure.
3: I think we should talk about lame supervillains today on the show as well.
4: And after the supervillains,
3: yeah.
4: I'll be checking on reports of a hot tub causing traffic jam.
1: Oh, sounds refreshing.
4: I tell you,
3: I'm up for that kind of party.
4: Absolutely.
3: Yeah. And then how about we do some good news? We got the good news segment.
4: We love the good news.
3: Yeah, we can do that. Tell you some great stories. And then we got the trivia preview questions we're going to have on tomorrow's show. You got to stick around and find out what they are. But right now, we're going to start with Hot Off the Top News!
5: Hot. It's weird. The weird and wacky news.
3: So, I don't know who was at this petting zoo, but there was apparently one of our headlines is that the goats at this petting zoo, they had rabies.
4: What?
3: Yeah. So,
1: that's not good.
4: That's horrible.
3: It's a little bit of a PSA here, little bit of breaking news. You better go get yourself checked out because. And then how about this one here? This one's a good one. Happy hour comes early when beer truck flips on mountain highway.
4: Oh dear, that's a situation.
3: That's right. We're going to talk about that. We're going to have a lot of fun, and we'll be back in just a bit with more Fun with Em and Davo and Aaron.

0: Okay, just reading these headlines makes me feel a little sick, like I need to go to the vet or something like that.
1: Oh,
0: so, yeah.
1: Get some shots.
2: Yeah.
0: Well, welcome back to Fun with Am and Dave-O and Aaron. And now it's time to cover the headlines that we've got here in our hot off the top news. This one starting with petting zoo goats had rabies.
1: Ooh.
3: So, what?
0: Petting zoo in North Carolina is issuing a rabies alert.
1: Oh, my gosh.
0: What does that sound like? Is it like the big, you know, like a horn?
1: Rabies.
0: Is that what it is?
2: It's not
0: like
2: the
0: tornado.
2: Yeah,
0: or
2: the tornado warning.
0: Warning. Okay. So they're issuing the alert after its baby goats were infected, most likely by a skunk.
1: Oh,
2: wow.
0: That entered their pen in late July. Human exposure may have occurred somewhere between July 28th and August 27th.
1: That's a big range.
0: Yeah. At 10 locations.
1: No.
2: Oh, dear.
0: Yes. 10 locations,
1: oh my.
0: Including an assisted living facility, oh no, and a back-to-school celebration. Health officials urge anyone who visited during that period to contact a health department to determine if they need medication to prevent rabies infection, or contact us. We are professionals in this area. Just give us a call.
1: No. We'll
2: Someone thought they were promoting that the goats had babies, not rabies.
1: Yeah, probably.
0: Oh.
1: Ooh, yeah.
0: I couldn't see how that's easily confused.
1: Absolutely. So, yeah.
0: Come see the goats are having babies.
2: They're so cute. Leave with rabies.
0: So, something just came across my desk.
1: What?
0: Was it Bob, like the farmer Bob? Was it him that had the rabies, rabies?
1: Probably.
0: I think it was.
1: Okay.
2: Is this another fake news?
0: No, he's sending us a message here. We're supposed to play for everybody.
4: It's an animal wonderland, Farmer Bob's Petting Zoo and Lunchtime Gazebo. Your kids will love the baby goats, chickens, bunny rabbits, and sheep that just love to be petted. Hi, this is Farmer Bob Kugler, here to thank you for your patience and understanding during our recent contamination problem. I'm happy to announce the reports of sore throat, nausea, migraines, and diarrhea have tapered off quite a bit, and the animals suspected of being the vectors for the bacteria have been incinerated. But there's still nearly a half a dozen adorable, infection-free animals waiting to say hello to you and your family. So come on out this weekend to Farmer Bob's Petting Zoo and Lunchtime Gazebo. Sorry, no pregnant women, infants, or senior citizens.
0: Oh, I don't think that was Farmer Bob, actually. I don't think it was him, so you don't have to worry.
1: Oh,
0: you
1: good.
0: Can still go to Farmer Bob's farm, his petting zoo.
1: I don't know if I would.
2: No. It's not safe.
0: Okay, how about we talk about the happy hour that comes early when the beer truck flips on a mountain highway.
1: Wow. Oh, dear.
2: Tell me more.
0: Beer truck flipped on a highway, spilling cases and cans across the road. Drivers stopped to record the mess, but things they got really strange when a herd of deer wandered onto the highway and started licking the spilled beer and nudging the can. And several deer eventually just laid down on the shoulder.
2: Yeah, gave up.
0: Looking relaxed.
1: Oh,
2: yeah.
0: Yeah. The highway stayed closed while crews were cleaning up and wildlife officials were trying to move the deer away.
1: Oh, my.
0: They couldn't walk straight, unfortunately. Nobody was hurt, but the footage quickly went viral.
1: Oh, I'm looking that up. Yeah.
2: I think it was an alcohol spill during the primate era that made man stand up straight.
1: That's possible, yeah.
0: The tequila. They discovered tequila back then.
2: Ooh, I feel that.
0: Wait a second. Are you suggesting that the deer are going to be the next ones to take over the world?
2: There's going to be Alcohol Anonymous packed full.
0: What, with deer?
1: Is that why the deer always come into our yard?
2: They need their fix.
0: Okay, well, that's a good one. I will also tell you, just for fun here, that this story is not true.
1: Fake news.
0: So I found it online and I thought, oh, that would be a good story to try to fool everybody on. Well, you could make that happen, though. I'm sure we could go spill beer on a highway in the mountain somewhere, and deer would come drink it up, get drunk.
2: I like that idea.
0: That would be fun. And then we'd have something that could go viral. Take a video of that. Yeah. Guess what? We are going to take a little break, and we are going to come back, and we're going to play the game show that you guys can play along with. It's the Trivia Reveal coming up next on Fun with Am and Dave-O and Aaron.

0: And guess what? It's now time for everybody's favorite game show. It's time for the Trivia Reveal. But first, here's a word from our sponsor.
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0: Okay, we've got the trivia reveal happening right now. We got the questions. You guys are going to play along. Everybody's going to play along. Everybody in the world. And we're going to start right now with this question. Number one, 15% of people surveyed say they'd turn down a job offer if they weren't allowed to do this work.
2: Yeah. I got this one locked in.
0: What
2: Use their cell phone.
3: Yeah, probably.
0: Okay.
2: I had in my notice.
0: Yeah, actually, that's a good answer.
3: Yeah, yeah.
0: Amanda, what do you say?
3: I say wear their flip-flops.
0: Oh.
3: I mean, you just want comfort, right?
2: Ah, I like that.
0: Is that why you haven't quit this job here doing this? Because we allow you to wear your flip-flops?
3: I wear my flip-flops, yeah.
0: And then I said, first order of business, fire their spouse.
3: What?
2: Oh.
0: Yes. Well, you get that job that your spouse helps you get a job, and then you go
3: and
0: there.
3: And then you turn around and get them
0: you
3: fired.
0: You turn around, you want to get them fired. If they're not going to let you fire them, then turn down the job offer.
3: I can see what's coming in my future.
0: Yeah. The actual answer is, ready for a ding-ding?
3: Yeah.
0: Use their phone.
3: Oh, ding-ding.
2: Really?
0: Aaron got it right.
3: Yeah.
2: Wow.
0: I wanted the real ding-ding. The cat's gone now. No excuse. Okay, how about this next one here? About 20% of people surveyed admit to stealing this from work. What is it?
2: Ooh, I'm going to say the coffee cream.
3: Oh,
2: from
3: yeah.
2: The
3: coffee cream. For sure.
0: Makes sense. And then, Amanda, you have something.
3: I say the toilet paper.
0: Oh. You're stealing it from ourself and our house.
2: Yeah,
0: and
2: it doesn't work for you guys.
0: Yeah, that doesn't work here.
3: This is 20% of other people.
0: Oh, other people.
3: Not okay. In this room.
0: Okay, well, I said the boss's wife. That's what I'm stealing. Oh, yeah.
3: Loser.
0: Cha-ching, cha-ching. The actual answer, though, is printer paper.
2: Really?
0: Not quite as exciting as the boss's wife.
3: Sure. No.
0: Or the coffee cream, in fact. Yeah. Printer paper is the actual answer for that question. And then we got one final question here. It's 10% of workers surveyed say there is not enough of this at their job. What is it? Aaron, do you have an answer for that one? Are you going to think about it a little bit? Or are you just right off the top of your head? What
2: I'm
0: do you
2: gonna,
0: do?
2: Oh,
0: you
2: I'm
0: got it.
2: Think.
0: Okay.
2: How about people doing the job they were paid to do?
3: Oh, sure.
0: There's not enough of that.
2: No. Yeah, you know, it never is.
0: Actually, that's a good answer.
3: Yeah,
0: I like that.
3: Yeah.
0: Okay. Amanda, what do you say?
3: Puppies.
0: Not enough puppies. I would say kittens. I would say kittens,
3: well,
0: but
3: we've got kittens.
0: Yeah.
3: We don't have any puppies.
0: Well, I thought we were talking about other people.
3: Other people.
0: I actually give a different answer than that. I said 10% of workers surveyed say there's not enough bosses' wives to steal.
3: Wow, you got a one-track mind today.
0: Oh, yeah. Okay. Maybe my answer is not that great after all. Okay. Sorry. You're right. One-track mind.
2: Yeah.
0: Okay. Well, the actual answer for that one is work.
3: Oh,
0: there's just not enough work at their job. So yeah,
3: I don't like that.
0: You know, create your own work, people. Okay,
3: yes.
0: Really. Okay, you know what? We're gonna take a little break now, and when we get back, we're gonna have the really terrible show intro, which is gonna sound like this.
2: Yeah, that's terrible.
0: It's awful. Or we're gonna have the real intro to the next segment, which is
3: Modern Seinfeld.
0: That's next on Fun with Am and Dave and Aaron.

0: Okay, we're back, everybody. It's time
1: to smile.
0: Well, we got fun with Am and Devo and Aaron. Hopefully it always makes you smile.
1: Absolutely.
0: And we are now going to pass it over to the ball. Ready? Hike. There you go. Hike. Come on.
1: Catch the ball.
0: Okay, it's time for you to do something that everybody loves to, you know, hear every week, especially us. It's called what?
2: Modern Seinfeld.
0: Now, let's do the real one then.
2: Okay.
0: Yeah, this one's much better. Much better.
2: I guess so.
0: I don't know why you don't just try to learn this one and play it yourself.
2: That's how I hear it.
0: I'm getting you
2: exactly the same.
0: I'm getting you a bass guitar for our Christmas, okay? Okay, what's your Modern Seinfeld?
2: All right, Jerry breaks up with his girlfriend because she thinks Batman would beat Superman.
0: What? Wait a second.
2: No. Elaine is convinced that her friend had a baby just for the attention she would get on social media.
0: Okay.
2: George gets his identity stolen, but his credit keeps getting better.
1: Oh, wow.
2: What? Lucky. And Kramer gets an industrial juicer and juices everything.
0: This is probably one of the weirdest episodes you think you've ever done. Okay,
2: want another one?
0: I want another one.
2: Jerry's girlfriend likes to critique the undercarriage of a slice of pizza.
0: Okay.
2: Elaine thinks everyone is recognizing her around the city after she does an apartment tour video for a famous YouTuber. George notices in a company letter that the G and C in his first and last name are all lowercase, while all of his coworkers' names are in uppercase.
0: That's weird. Okay.
2: And Kramer dates a girl who transforms her hair to look like antlers.
0: These are some strange modern signs. And you know what? You should expect them to be strange because they're modern, right?
2: That's right.
0: The weirder it gets in our society, the more modern it is. So
2: the better, I guess.
0: I don't know if I agree with that. But we are going to have Amanda take over. So if you don't get enough of Amanda, well, you're going to get enough of her now because she's coming back in just a little bit here with what?
2: The Daily Music News. Come on back.

Sacred fire. 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It explores magic not as performance, fantasy, or blind belief, but as a disciplined path of self-mastery, intention, shadow work, ethical power, and conscious action. Through chapters on the magical mindset, spiritual narcissism, shadow integration, silence, ritual, tools, leadership, privacy, thought, and time. The book challenges fear-based dogma and false authority, while encouraging readers to claim their own path with wisdom and responsibility. At its heart, Book One teaches that true magic begins within.

0: Okay, we mentioned that Amanda's going to be taking over the next segment on Fun with Em and Dave O'Neill.
1: I sure am.
0: So it's time to hear all about what's going on in the music industry with the Daily Music News. What's happening?
1: All right, so U2 has released a cover of the Pogues.
2: Okay.
1: I doubt it goes like that, but yeah. It's part of the upcoming tribute album, 20th Century Patty, The Songs of Shane McGowan, which also includes contributions from Bruce Springsteen.
0: Serious?
1: Tom Watts, Primal Serious? Scream,
0: oh.
1: and more.
0: Oh, goodness.
1: And the record comes out November 13th, so take a look for that. The Ramones. So Green Day frontman Billy Joel Armstrong, Blink 182 drummer Travis Barker, Rancid...
0: Main Man.
1: Tim Armstrong and CJ
0: Ramon
1: performed as a super group called the Cretan Family at the official Ramones 50th anniversary tribute at Hollywood Forever Cemetery on Sunday.
2: Wild.
0: That's strange. Wow. Okay.
1: Guests included Billy Idol, the Linda Lindas, and musician comedian Fred Armisen.
2: But very awesome.
0: You're a fan of Fred Armisen, aren't
1: I like
0: you?
1: Fred, for sure.
0: I like Fred,
1: And finally, Rush has added four new cities to their 50-something reunion tour. Those include Houston on October 1st, St. Louis October 21st, Cincinnati on October 23rd.
0: Hey, that's where my Cincinnati's from.
1: That's right. And Pittsburgh on November 15th. A statement from Geddy Lee and Alex Lifeson says, "We're doing fine. We're having a blast. So why not try and hit a few more of the cities that have always treated us so well?"
0: Oh,
1: so
0: that's amazing.
1: Nice. Get your tickets if you want to see them.
0: Thank you very much, Amanda. Mm-hmm. That's the Daily Music News. We are going to be right back because we have to give Aaron his time in the spotlight here.
2: Finally. Right? It's all about me.
0: His 15 seconds of fame.
2: It's going to be good.
0: Yeah. What are you going to be doing, though?
2: I'm going to be doing my joke of the day.
0: That's right. So
2: now
0: we tell him to come back for the joke of the day.
2: Okay. Come back, guys.
0: Come back. Okay.
3: Танцуем мы с тобою по варажим под бледною луною.

0: Okay, we're nearing the end of the week right here on Fun with Am and Dave and Aaron. It is the Thursday show, which means that Aaron is going to do the best one of his...
1: Joke of the day!
0: Yeah, it's going to be one of the best ones.
1: Tomorrow's going to be the best one.
0: Tomorrow's supposed to be the best one, so this is the second best
1: That's
0: one.
1: That's right.
0: We're going to find out what his joke of the day is right now. Let's do it.
1: On the first day of school, in grade 3, the teacher announced that they were going to do something to get to know each other a little bit better. And to help with their spelling, she explained, "I want you to stand up, give us the occupation of your father, spell it, and say one thing he would give us if he were here today." Macy raised her hand and said, "My father is a banker." B-A-N-K-E-R.
2: If he
1: were here today, he would give us all a shiny penny.
2: Nice.
1: Kevin stood up and announced, "My father is a baker." B-A-K-E-R. And if he were here today, he would give us all a freshly baked cookie.
0: I want that.
1: Very good, the teachers told Kevin. Bubba was next, and he said, "My father is an electrician." The teacher interrupted and said, "Bubba, sit down and think for a while. When you think you know how to spell it, stand up and try again." Little Johnny then stood up and said, "My father is a bookie." B-O-O-K-I-E.
2: Yeah.
1: The teacher said, "Very good. And what would he do if he were here?" And little Johnny said, "If he were here today, he would give us 20-1 odds that the redneck will never be able to spell electrician."
2: Oh, poor guy.
1: Oh, there's the joke of the day.
2: Oh, Dave really likes it.
0: Are you sure this isn't supposed to be the Friday joke?
2: Oh, priceless. Setting the bar high.
1: I know, right?
0: That is too good. I like that one. I'm telling that one today. Like later on. I'm just going to leave the studio and go to some area.
2: Tell everyone.
0: Yeah. Just so I can find somebody to tell that to.
1: Tell it on the mountain.
0: I'm going to go downtown. There's people downtown all the time. So I'm going to find somebody. Thank you very much, Aaron. That was a good laugh. I'm always having a good laugh, but that was a really good laugh. Mm-hmm. So we are going to take a little bit of a break because I have to recover from the laughing. And we're going to get a little bit more serious because Aaron has had some adversity in his life.
2: Mm-hmm.
0: And he would like to share what, Aaron?
1: I'm going to share with you Aaron's inspirational moments.
0: Okay.
1: Come on back.
0: That's coming up next on Fun with Am and Dave and Aaron.

Welcome back to Fun with Adam and Dave and Aaron. I'm Aaron, and I have a story. When I was 25, I was in a life-threatening car accident when somebody T-boned me. I was in a coma for 2 months, suffered permanent brain damage, along with already having dyslexia. Now, many years later, I'm inspiring people through laughter and inspirational stories. Thanks for joining me for Aaron's Inspirational Moments. Here's one of those stories. Frank Sinatra's song, That's Life, reminds us all, life never moves in a straight line. One moment you feel like you're standing on top of the world, and the next, life knocks you flat on your back. I know what it feels like to be knocked down. After my accident, I had to relearn everything. My body, my memory, my confidence, and even my understanding of who I was. There were days when progress felt impossible, but every morning gave me another opportunity to rise, take one more step, and write a new part of my story. Life will disappoint you. People may underestimate you. Plans will fall apart. Doors will close. And sometimes you'll wonder whether you have enough strength to even begin again. But being knocked down doesn't make you a failure. Staying down isn't your only option. You can get up differently. You can rise with scars, a few loose screws, a much better sense of humor. You don't have to become the person you were before. You can become somebody even stronger, wiser, more grateful to be alive. That's life, unpredictable, painful, powerful, and still worth showing up for. This has been a moment of inspiration with Aaron. Remember, life may change the music without warning, but as long as you are still here, you can keep dancing. Survive your best life. Thanks for joining me for Aaron's Inspirational Moment. I look forward to sharing another moment next week. Now stay tuned for more fun with Adam and Dave and me, Aaron.

0: in my life, you know. I like to send a photo in my hand. So to carry out that tonight. So we just all got a call for me. And daily with soul shall it ever be.
1: You need it.
0: With fear.
1: It's built a center.

0: Okay, well, I know that this whole segment here is going to be about me and how how incompetent I am. Don't we have a Dumb Dumb Dave segment at the beginning of the week for this?
1: Isn't it. Yeah, this isn't it.
0: This is it. Okay, well, you know what? Let's just get it over with quickly. This is Fun with Am and Dave and Aaron, and this is a segment that we like to call
2: Mandatainment.
0: Okay, hurry up.
1: All right, well, it's DIY day, and I decided I was going to take some time to fix up our trailer.
0: Yes.
1: Our travel trailer.
0: Uh-huh.
1: I had to get it cleaned up and ready to go. Easy project, maybe take an hour, I guess, right?
0: Mm-hmm. Can I ask why you have to get it ready to go? What do we do with it?
1: We rent it out.
0: Yeah.
1: And so you took it last weekend to do
0: show. That's right.
1: And I guess I thought I could go in there and get it all whipped up pretty quickly, which was adorable. But first problem is the screen door is ripped.
0: Yeah.
1: Sure, no big deal. I watched a 4-minute YouTube video, and what means I am apparently a licensed screen door technician. I removed the old screen, I cut a new piece, I stretched it across the frame, and discovered I've cut it 2 inches too short. Fine. That's what duct tape is for, okay?
0: It's a true story.
1: Now the screen is technically repaired, provided nobody touches it, looks at it aggressively, or if there's a light breeze, okay?
2: Right.
1: Next problem, mud. Mud is everywhere.
0: Yes.
1: There's dirt everywhere. Apparently, the last trip, somebody took it dragging half of Alberta home underneath the trailer, inside the trailer, in all the creaks and cracks and everywhere.
0: Yeah.
1: So I started spraying it down, mopping it up. Great idea. Except now the mud isn't gone. It's just relocated.
0: Of course it is.
1: On the driveway, on my shoes, on my pants, and somehow all over my face.
2: Mm-hmm. Yuck.
1: At this point, I'm less trailer maintenance girl and more woman rescued from a swamp girl. So I have to find out if anything's working. I turn things on. The battery is dead, of course.
0: Mm-hmm.
1: So now I'm searching Google for how to charge a trailer battery while standing beside several wires that all look very, very important.
0: Okay.
1: Red goes to red, black goes to black, and then there's all these other extra wires that don't seem to have colors that match anything.
2: Weird.
1: But I hook everything up. I stand back approximately 12 feet, which is apparently that's the electrical safety point.
0: That's what Google told
1: you. And wait, and aha, the power came on, the lights came on.
0: Okay.
1: I celebrated like I've restored electricity to an entire city.
0: Uh-huh.
1: After 4 hours, 2 trips to the hardware store, 1 destroyed pair of shoes, and enough mud to start my own spa, the trailer's

0: Ready to go.
1: Okay.
0: Except now I've noticed one of the tires looks low.
2: Oh, dude.
0: I'm ignoring that. DIY project complete.
2: Yeah.
1: Do you want to mention that on my trip, the tire was low?
0: Yeah, and it flat, did get a flat.
1: Destroyed the tire.
0: And you did change a tire.
1: And I changed it.
2: Wow.
1: I DIY'd the tire change myself. So
0: he tried to take video to show me. I didn't see any actual like doing. I just saw like... You know,
2: all the complaining.
1: Me hunched over, going, I have no muscle to do this anymore.
0: Anyone could have done that.
1: Oh my God, this is not good.
0: Anyway.
1: Okay, well, thank you very much for cleaning up the trailer and getting it ready for next weekend when people are going to be using it as a green room, apparently.
0: Yeah.
1: Or some sort of
0: concert
1: event.
0: Or something.
2: Cool.
1: Well, that's kind of cool. We are going to take another break. We've got some random funny things we need to talk about. How about lame supervillains, huh?
2: Oh.
1: I'm a lame supervillain. Let's see if my name's in this list when we get back for more fun with Am and Davo and Aaron.

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0: We're back, everybody.
1: I'm thrilled you're here.
0: That's not our official theme song.
1: Not at all. It's,
2: yeah. A bird, it's a plane.
3: But it does sound a little super villainy.
0: And it does sound pretty lame.
3: Yeah.
0: I think we should talk about that now. Yeah, we've been inspired. This is Random Funny Things to Talk About. Lame super villains. How about Godzilla?
3: Oh.
0: Not Godzilla. That's awful. That's lame. Okay, what else do we have here? What's another lame super villain? Amanda.
3: How about Pleatherface?
0: Pleatherface.
2: Good one.
0: Lame.
2: Yeah.
0: Lame. How about this next one here? Aaron.
2: Mannequin Skywalker.
0: That is super lame.
3: That is pretty lame. Yeah.
0: You can't do that. Never. How about this next one? super lame super villain, Cat Lady Woman.
3: Oh, golly. No. How many cats does she carry with her?
0: Awful. How about this next one here? Another lame super villain, Amanda.
3: Oh, Manspread Man.
2: Ooh. Oh, that's dirty.
0: Hey, actually, that's brother of Mansplain Man.
3: Yeah. Yeah, I think so.
0: Or they're cousins or something like that. Yeah. I don't know.
2: How about
0: what?
2: Dr. Maybe.
0: Dr. Maybe. Actually, I kind of like
2: that. Yeah, it works.
0: Okay. How about this one? Dr. Octopus in Boots.
2: Oh, dear. Ooh,
3: I think you'd like that one.
0: Yeah. I think I'd like
3: you
0: that
3: like
0: one, too.
3: Puss in Boots. Yeah.
0: As long as it's got really cute eyes that go really wide.
3: Yeah.
0: How about this next lame super villain, Amanda?
3: Kid Rock.
2: Oh, dear.
3: Is that,
0: yeah, I think, yeah,
3: is that a jab at Kid Rock?
0: I think that's a jab at Kid Rock. Yeah. He's a lame supervillain. Yeah. Okay, finish this off here. Lame supervillain. What is it, Aaron?
2: The Dad Joker.
0: Dad Joker. Lame. Oh, you know what? I thought of one more.
3: Really?
0: We were going to finish with that one, but I think my boss is another lame supervillain.
3: Oh.
0: That's another lame supervillain.
3: Hey, that's me.
0: That is you. That is you. Yeah. Well, you insulted me in your entertainment, so I thought I'd get you back. There you go. Lame supervillains, random funny things that we like to talk about.
2: That was
0: and
2: fun.
0: And next, I guess you're taking to the chopper next here.
2: Oh,
0: so you
2: I
0: got to
2: check on the traffic.
0: Yeah. Check on the traffic. Yeah. Check on the hot tub, apparently.
2: Yeah, apparently there's a hot tub.
0: Take a look and see if I'm in it.
2: Oh,
0: I
2: goodness.
0: Probably will be. Okay. I got to get to the hot tub. We're going to be doing that next on Fun with Em and Dave and Aaron.

0: blame Beverly Hills. There ain't a possum shank to be bought around here at any price. What good is having $68 million? I ask you.
1: Well, this morning is good for getting a lot of paper signed for Mr. Drysdale.
0: He was doing that when I left here.

0: Welcome back to Fun with Am and Davo and Aaron. And guess what? It's time for the Eye in the Sky. It's time for the Airhead Traffic Report. Let's pass it over to Airhead.
1: Good day, it's Airhead flying high above in Chopper 533, helping you survive your best commute today. Let's take a look at traffic down below. Traffic is backed up because somebody's hauling an entire hot tub down Highway 2. With three people still sitting in it, they're drinking their coffee, waving at traffic, and apparently commuting to work in business casual swimwear. George, get us closer. Whoa, not that close, George. I can read the expiry date on their sunscreen. We've also got a major slowdown near the overpass where a transport truck has lost 600 rubber ducks. The highway looks like bath time at Godzilla's house. Wow. George, why are we circling them? No, George, you cannot land and win one. Wait, George, why is the fuel light flashing? You thought E meant excellent. I told you, George, E means enough. And right now, we do not have enough. If you see a helicopter parked beside a highway, please slow down. I'll be holding a gas can. George will be collecting rubber ducks. And neither one of us will be accepting questions. This is Airhead in Chopper 533, where the traffic is real, the pilot is questionable, and our landing location is currently a surprise. Back to you in the studio.
0: Thank you very much, Airhead, and that was the traffic report. Thanks for tuning in here. We've got more coming up on Fun with Am and Davo and Aaron in just a little bit, so stick around.

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2: done for free.
0: That's right. It's a good news segment, and we are going to talk about some really cool things that are happening around the world, or maybe in the U.S. Number one, a high school principal from Ohio took in a homeless student and let him move in with his family because it helped the kid stay in school.
3: Nice. Wow.
0: The student was sleeping in a car and faced an unstable home life after his family moved outside the school district.
3: Oh. Wow.
0: But the principal let him come to school anyway.
3: Incredible.
0: Unfortunately, school officials said the student was no longer eligible to attend, and the principal was ultimately forced to step down. But all's well that ends well.
3: Where is that?
0: That's the, good news. That's the saying, okay? The principal and his wife later became legal guardians.
3: No way.
0: And the student graduated from another high school and is now training to become an aviation mechanic.
3: Nice.
0: Taking care of Chopper 533.
3: Yeah, exactly.
0: Incredible. Keeping Aaron, Airhead, in the sky so he can do his traffic reports. How about this next one here? Zebra sharks are making a comeback in Indonesia.
3: Ooh.
0: Oh, we're going outside the U.S. here.
3: Yeah.
0: In Indonesia, thanks to a groundbreaking conservation effort that's released 82 pups into the wild.
3: Wow.
0: It's a project led by an international group called ReShark, and it's believed to be the world's first shark rewilding program.
3: Okay.
4: Intense. Yeah.
0: The
4: wow.
0: young sharks were raised by aquatic specialists known as shark nannies.
3: Aww.
0: Before being released into
2: shark babies.
0: Before being released into a marine sanctuary. Then we've got this story here. Back in the U.S., a Southwest Airlines flight to Las Vegas turned into an unexpected wedding.
3: Wow.
0: What? When crew members helped a couple tie the knot at 35,000 feet.
3: Beautiful.
0: Once the crew learned the pair were planning to elope in Vegas, flight attendants organized a ceremony. The crew created a wedding veil and dress out of the toilet paper.
3: Oh, no.
4: Oh.
0: And made a bouquet from Southwest coffee stir sticks.
3: Wow. Are they a Mile High Club?
0: They should be. There were 178 passengers there to witness, and the captain officiated. Is he legally allowed to do that?
3: Well,
0: because he's also an ordained minister.
3: No,
0: he is.
3: Wow.
0: He is legally allowed to do that.
3: That's a great story.
0: That's incredible. Okay. Well, guess what, guys? We are going to end things off next with the trivia preview. So come on back, because we've got some great questions for you that you can answer on the show tomorrow if you tune in. You don't want to miss it. We're coming up next here with those questions on Fun with Em and Dave O'Neill.

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0: Hey, this is Fun with Am and Dave and Aaron, and on Friday's show, yes, that's right, it's coming the end of the week here. We've got three more questions we're going to ask on the trivia reveal. We're going to preview those questions right now. Amanda, what's the first question?
1: Number one, according to a recent study, this can lower your property value. What is it?
0: And number two, the number one thing people judge about your home is the smell. This, though, is number two. What is that?
2: And finally, number three, in an average household, this happens about 75 times a year. What is it?
0: Those are the questions. You got to be here for the show tomorrow. Make sure you join us. We're having a lot of fun. It's a Friday show. Fun with Em and Dave and Aaron. We'll see you there.
3: Now make sure you come back tomorrow. You know why? Because
4: there's a lot more fun. There's a lot more fun. There's a lot more fun to come.
0: On Fun with
1: Em and Dave
5: and Aaron.
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0: day of sacred fire, silent shadows. 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Now the work begins.
1: This is Big Snoop D-O-double-G, and I hope y'all ready for the bombest mother to ever grace the airwaves in this town.

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the asylum, where the doors close, the volume rises, and the metal takes over. 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

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Hope to see you there.

fear is not evidence. Restoring integrity to paranormal research is a serious guide to rebuilding credibility in the paranormal field. Rather than treating fear, belief, dramatic reactions, or entertainment as proof, this book argues for a more disciplined approach rooted in observation, documentation, critical thinking, and ethical responsibility. Matthew Lay examines how paranormal research has been shaped by history, spiritualism, media influence, performance equipment misuse, investigator bias, and fear-based storytelling. He challenges investigators to separate experience from evidence, theory from conclusion, and curiosity from assumption. The book explores topics such as witness interviews,

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This book does not dismiss

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For 2 full hours, the doctor brings you metal mayhem the way only he can deliver it, with heavy riffs, powerful tracks, and an unapologetic dose of intensity.

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Token resolution for the chance

fear is not evidence. Restoring integrity to paranormal research is a serious guide to rebuilding credibility in the paranormal field. Rather than treating fear, belief, dramatic reactions, or entertainment as proof, this book argues for a more disciplined approach rooted in observation, documentation, critical thinking, and ethical responsibility. Matthew Lay examines how paranormal research has been shaped by history, spiritualism, media influence, performance equipment misuse, investigator bias, and fear-based storytelling. He challenges investigators to separate experience from evidence, theory from conclusion, and curiosity from assumption. The book explores topics such as witness interviews,

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This book does not dismiss paranormal experiences. Instead, it asks that they be handled with care, humility, and method. Its central message is clear. The unknown should not be exploited, exaggerated, or forced into easy labels. It should be studied responsibly. 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

Ekraiste noz, karistean, horirekin honen.

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Absolutely.

Good afternoon, Canada. Good afternoon, Cosmos Astrum Radio. It's Moody Butchie time. It's 3 o'clock Pacific time here in Kamloops, British Columbia. It's

o'clock in Saskatchewan, and whatever time it is, wherever you are, you do know much better than I do. Today's playlist has number one hits from the Billboard Hot 100 of 1989, and we get the party started here with Bobby Brown and My Prerogative. Enjoy. And of course, everybody, thank you for tuning in here at Cosmos Astrum Radio.

The 679th number one hit ever since the Billboard Hot 100 list exists. December 24th, 88, finished last year with Every Rose Has Its Thorn by Poison, and January 14th, 3 weeks after Poison came on, January 14th, 1989, Bobby Brown took over, and he stayed on there for 1 week and got pushed off on the 21st of January by Two Hearts by Phil Collins. Enjoy.

that was Phil Collins with Two Hearts, and he stayed on there for 2 weeks before, on February the 4th, a Canadian rock band came along and pushed him off the throne with a power ballad that was actually released in 83 and became a top 10 hit in 83, but in 1989 it reached the top of the charts here in the US with When I'm With You, and this is Sheriff. Enjoy.

Canadian band Sheriff with When I'm With You, and up next, number 682 on February the 11th, she took over Paula Abdul for 3 weeks. She stayed on top of the charts with Straight Up. Have fun.

Friday. Up next, after Paula Abdul stayed on there for 3 weeks, a US-American singer released, 2 years earlier, actually, released her debut album at the age of 16. And, 2 years later, she climbed the top of the charts here in the U.S. At the Billboard Hot 100 on March 4th. Debbie Gibson launched number one hit or reached the number one with her hit "Lost in Your Eyes." Enjoy.

Brady. Up next, number 684 on the Billboard Hot 100. A band we haven't seen here yet. Mike and the Mechanics, an English rock band who was formed in Dover in 85 by Genesis guitarist Mike Rutherford. And okay, Mike and the Mechanics reached number one here at the Billboard Hot 100 in 1989 with The Living Years. Enjoy.

was Mike and the Mechanics with Living Years, and they were on for 1 week, March 25th to April 1st, on April Fool's Day. The Bangles had their, I think, their second number one hit. Number 685 of the Billboard Hot 100. The Bangles with Eternal Flame, and they also stayed on for 1 week. Enjoy.

For 1 week, like I said, April 1st to April 8th, when this group came along from Sweden. And they had quite a few hits. I don't know how many number ones, but this one definitely was one. The Look by Roxette. Have fun.

Okay, Roxette with The Look, and who is next? The 687th number one hit here off the Billboard Hot 100 charts. Who is next? The Fine Young Cannibals. I don't think we have seen them here yet. But here they are. Like I said, the Fine Young Cannibals. Also for 1 week, April 15th, She Drives Me Crazy. Yeah, no shit, eh?

That was the Fine Young Cannibals with She Drives Me Crazy. For 1 week they topped the charts, and on April 22nd number 688 came along, the Queen of Pop. It was the lead single of her fourth studio album, and I don't think she has to pray, but she sings like a prayer. Here is Madonna for 3 weeks on top of the charts.

Alrighty, that was Madonna with Like a Prayer, and she stayed on there from April 22nd to May 13th for 3 weeks until Jean Bon Jovi came along with I'll Be There For You, and he kicked her off number 689 of the Billboard 100. Enjoy.

0: Alrighty, that was Bon Jovi with I'll Be There For You. And yeah, he only stayed on there for 1 week until May 20th. And Paula Abdul came and pushed him off the throne with Forever Your Girl. Enjoy.
1: Joy, ready? Okay, watch me this time. The step goes like this, and one, and two, and three, and four, and five, and eight. Here we go. Five, six, seven, you're on.

Alrighty, Paula Abdul with Forever Your Girl. And yeah, she stayed on for 2 weeks and somebody came. I haven't heard that name. And I don't think I have ever heard that song. Michael Damian with Rock On for 1 week. Enjoy.

Michael Damian with Rock On. I definitely have never heard that song. Okay, number 692, or the 692nd number one hit of the Billboard Hot 100, June 10th, 1989. For 1 week she stayed on. Bette Midler with Wind Beneath My Wings. Enjoy.

lady, the new kids on the block, I'll be loving you forever. And 1 week on the throne was good enough for them. And June 24th was the day Richard Marx came and pushed them off with his hit single, Satisfied. And here he is.

Lady, Richard Marx with Satisfied, and up next, July 1st, one of the biggest frauds of the pop music history here. Jumped on number one with her Baby Don't Forget My Number, Milli Vanilli. Have fun. It was good music.

never sang a single word that was recorded. That was somebody else. And yeah, Frank Farian, the producer, tried to keep that a secret. Yeah, in the end, they couldn't live with it and went public with the statement that they were forced to fake it. And yeah, regardless, they made a ton of money back in the 80s. Yeah, I think more the producer made the money. regardless, up next, here they are again. They were, when were they up? In April, okay, and right now it's July, so May, June, July, 3 months after their first number one. They climbed the throne again, the Fine Young Cannibals, with the Good Thing. Enjoy.

the Doogie, the Fine Young Cannibals, and up next, a song that was originally released in 1972 by Harold Melvin and the Blue Notes. Here, a remake of it by Simply Red. Also on top of the charts for 1 week. If You Don't Know Me by now, enjoy.

Playing Simply Red with If You Don't Know Me By Now. Also, for 1 week only, and July 22nd, the 698th top 100 song pushed them off the charts. Marta Marrero, professionally known as Martika, doesn't tell me anything. Martika with Toy Soldiers. She stayed on for 2 weeks. Enjoy. And I'll give you the next one right away, the 699th. Oh, I do know that song. Yes, yes, definitely. Couldn't make anything up of that with that name. After Martika is Prince coming along for 1 week, and with his hit single Bad Dad.

Yeah, I definitely do remember this one from the Batman movies. Don't know which Batman movie it was. Regardless, I also didn't know it was Prince who performed this song. Alrighty, who's next? The 700th, so a nice anniversary. The 700th number one hit on the Billboard Hot 100. 7 weeks after his last number one hit, Richard Marx posted this one on top of the charts, right here waiting. And ever since, it was such a nice number, the 700th number one. They thought we might as well keep him on there for 3 weeks. And here he is, Richard Marx, right here waiting.

0: All right, Richard. Marks with a right here, awaiting a nice ballad from Richard. Absolutely. So next up, her second number one song in 1989, September 2nd, 3 weeks after Richard Marx climbed the throne. She came up and pushed him off the throne for just 1 week. Paula Abdul with Cold-Hearted. Enjoy.
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0: Well, what'd you think?
1: It's very nice.
2: Alrighty, that was Paula Abdul, and well, let's see who is next here. After Cold Hearted stayed on the throne for 1 week, okay, their second number one hit this year, 3 months after the first one, The New Kids on the Block with Hanging Tough. Enjoy.

Okay, the new kids on the blog with Hanging Tough for 1 week only. And on September the 16th, the 703rd number one hit of the Billboard Hot 100. Don't Wanna Lose You by Gloria Estefan. I think that is her first number one. And also, for 1 week only, Gloria Estefan. Enjoy.

Gloria Estefan with Don't Want to Lose You. Yeah, she just paid a visit for 1 week before these two guys came along again, roughly 3.5 months after the first number one. Here is Girl, I'm Gonna Miss You by Milli Vanilli. Have fun.

We can say whatever we want about the fraud that had has been going on back then. I say it was good music that was produced and performed, regardless of who it sang or who didn't. All right, they stayed on for 2 weeks until October 7th. Miss You Much came by Janet Jackson, and she put up she put up a chair. She actually put up a bed. She stayed on there for 4 weeks. Janet Jackson with Miss You Much. Enjoy.

That was Janet Jackson with Miss You Much. Today I'm not going to finish 1989 off. I do finish it off on Saturday. On Saturday I will also give a couple statistics of the 80s before I start over with the 1990s. Last but not least today, their second number one this year, November 4th, Listen to Your Heart by Roxette. And enjoy. I love that song.

Yeah, they have so much power in their songs, eh? Roxette with her Listen to Your Heart, and that was the last one for today's show here. For today's Moody Bucci show here on Cosmos Astrum Radio. And when I am done, it won't take long before the world mix comes up. Always a great show. Thanks from all over the world. And it's a great show. You can hear me again, like I just said a few minutes ago, on Saturday morning, 10 a.m. Pacific time, 11 o'clock Saskatchewan time, and whatever time that is, wherever you are, you know much better than I do. Like I said, you can hear me again. Finishing off 1989, finishing off the 80s with a few more songs and a few statistics about what happened in the 80s music-wise and on the Billboard Hot 100. All I have left is saying thank you for tuning in, thank you for listening to the music I'm playing, thank you for being a loyal listener to Cosmos Astrum Radio, and I can only say goodbye, arrivederci, au revoir, auf Wiedersehen, tot ziens. Your Moody